A new song from a new artist, Jay King and Hard Place, right there on Life 97.3. Right now, taking you back with a summer throwback. All the way back to the early 2000s for this one from Daryl Evans.

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Making well with my soul. I need a peace that only heaven knows.

0: Tuesday, good news day. If you've got some good news, share it with me on Life 97.3. I'm Jill Tracy, and yep, I'm not trying to rhyme, I promise. But here's the number, 888-720-9730. My good news, well, right now, I do not have a working shower. But that's okay, because it means I'm another day closer to having no more water damage in our one full bathroom in our house, and new tile and kind of a new look for the bathroom. Really excited to see that end product.
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Oh, this is really cool, Barry. I just love this. Life 97.3 for Tuesday Good News Day. Barry says, our church is still in between pastors, but the person who's been filling in the interim is bringing the fire every Sunday. That's so good. 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

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Hey, I'm Jill Tracy, and you don't want to miss Zach when he comes to Duluth in October. 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
0: Oh, come on. We got to move. I know as a parent, you don't like saying those words. You don't like rushing or hurrying your kids out the door. But some mornings are just like that. And this story from Karen is about one particular morning like this. She says her son, Joshua, who was 4 at the time, was just dragging his feet, not getting ready. And finally, he put shoes and socks on those feet and they headed out the door to the car. And that is when Karen looked down and sighed and said, "Oh, honey, why are your shoes on the wrong feet?" And Joshua stopped. He looked at his feet and he looked up at his mom and he said, "They're not on the wrong feet. They're on my feet."
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In 10 years, my daughter went from 10 to 20. She went from little girl to married woman. 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How have they changed in 10 years? And 10 years ago, did they love this song that had just come out from Jordan Feliz? I know.

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1: 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She says, my church had VBS last week, Vacation Bible School, and we doubled the number of kids we had from last year. And she says Family Fun Night was a huge success too.

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It was the summer of 2004. The Apple iPod Mini launched and girls were wearing Uggs all year round, not just in winter. And this summer throwback song came out on the radio. It's Third Day.

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1: There's enough bad news these days. 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
0: An 11-year-old boy in Kentucky is celebrating after being called a hero for pulling an unconscious man from the bottom of a pool. 11 years old. His name is Avery Woolery. He was at an apartment complex pool in Lexington, Kentucky, when he noticed a man underwater and realized something was off. Something was wrong. According to Avery, no one was doing anything. I don't know. Maybe they were thinking the guy was okay. Maybe they didn't know. They were wondering. Maybe someone was getting ready to call 911. But Avery went into action. He put on his goggles. He dove underwater and he grabbed that man. And with a friend, he got him out of the pool. They started CPR while help was called. And officials say he was taken to the hospital in serious condition, but his life was saved thanks to the fast actions of Avery. But what Avery said afterward is what really stands out for Tuesday Good News Day. He says, "There was no way I was going to let another man die today. He's a human being. He should be treated as such." 11 years old, with an incredible act of courage and compassion for someone who was in harm's way.
2: It's the season of barbecues, vacation, and times with friends and family. 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He will take great delight in you. You're seen, you're known, and deeply valued by God. You're not overlooked. 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That's NEW to 41224.

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0: 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I can guarantee that. 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

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The next stop is July 14th. 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Well, I hope you have a great rest of your Tuesday Good News Day. If you still have a good news report, make sure you send it to me. You can text me at 888-720-9730. I'm Jill Tracy, and I will see you tomorrow.

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speak with human eloquence and angelic ecstasy, but don't love, I'm nothing but the creaking of a rusty gate. 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
2: You know, yesterday it was so hot outside.
0: It was so hot
2: that I thought, am I in the Northland? I don't even know where I am. And then I thought I would love to go to, like, this is a perfect beach day because, as we know, Lake Superior for sure, but there's several lakes in the Northland that maintain a pretty cold temp. And, like, this is what we live for. It's the hot days with the cold lakes.
0: So, did Jill make it to the beach yesterday?
2: I won't be doing many beach trips until my walking boot is off, I am looking forward to going. Yes.
0: Boot update. How long until your walking boot is off, Jill, and you can go enjoy summertime at the beach?
2: I've got one more week.
0: Hey!
2: I've got one more week.
0: That's so soon!
2: I know.
0: There's so much hot summer left.

0: It's Life 97.3. Pretty excited that it's berry season at all the berry farms in the area. I know Jill recently went to an area farm, got a bunch of strawberries. And so now I'm curious, Jill, were you able to make strawberry shortcake yesterday? Because I know that was the plan.
1: Mm-hmm.
0: Was it able to happen?
1: It was.
0: All right. Did you bring any today?
1: I did.
0: What? Because I've never had strawberry shortcake before.
1: Okay. Here's the thing. I did forget an important part of the strawberry shortcake.
0: Did you just bring enough for yourself?
1: No, I forgot the strawberries.
0: What? So it's just a shortcake then?
1: Well, here's the deal. It's not totally my fault.
0: You forgot the strawberries.
1: Listen, okay? It's not totally my fault because the strawberry shortcake is also what we used as the recipe for coffee cake.
0: Okay.
1: So whenever my mom would make coffee cake, not during strawberry season, that was just a breakfast. Okay, it's just plain coffee cake. It's delicious. But when in the summer we have berries, it becomes strawberry shortcake. So it's not my fault.
0: So just to be clear, you're following the entire recipe. You get to the end and you're like, oh, I never used the strawberries. Is that what happened?
1: No, well, use them. I just didn't bring them for you today.
0: Oh.
1: I'll try tomorrow, okay?
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5: 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But sometimes in the middle of all that activity, your soul still feels tired. God's Word says, "Be still and know that I am God." So even in the busiest season, God invites you to slow down and remember, He's with you. 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

0: Well, we hope that you are going to be joining us for City on the Hill Music Fest this August here at Life 97.3. We are about a month away, actually, from the event itself kicking off. And if you've ever been there, you know that typically you will see Alan and I on the main stage announcing artists, welcoming you. And we thought, you know what? We shouldn't have all the fun. We actually would love to give your kids a chance to do what we do.
1: Okay, so if your child is 18 and under, then they can enter for a chance of announcing either Ryan Stevenson, Friday, August 7th, or Cade Thompson on Saturday. What's great about this is the winners, they'll get a chance to meet the artists that they're introducing. Also, you're going to get a family four-pack of tickets for the full two-day event to City on the Hill. But you have to enter by this Sunday.
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1: Helping you start the day right, even if you really don't want to get out of bed.
2: 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It makes it so much better.
3: Sometimes.

0: I have a feeling that this might be the next best summer tradition. It's Life 97.3. Have you caught the summer throwback worship songs yet? It's harkening back. It's worship songs from the late 90s, early 2000s, which I know Jill and I's era. That was summer worship camp era for us.
1: Yeah, we've gotten to hear some feedback from you about these mix of songs we've been sprinkling in throughout the summer, these summer throwback songs. And it's so encouraging to know that you've loved it. You've kind of been like, oh yeah, I sung that song at summer camp, at youth group, at family camp, in church. But like, that's the goal.
0: I think one of the funnest things is like hearing friends specifically mention a song, like our friend Melissa shared with us recently that like one of our summer worship throwback songs was like her, like one of her big God moments, and hearing it again, he's like, oh, that song takes me back to like when God was really working strongly in my heart, which is why it's so special to hear these songs again. And the

0: I think this is a good test in knowing whether or not you are a baker. This is Life 97.3. Yesterday, I was making my mom's classic coffee cake recipe, which also doubles as our strawberry shortcake recipe. And I do not particularly enjoy baking because it's very specific. You can't just decide, maybe I'll add a cup of flour, maybe a cup and a half. Like you need some precision.
1: There's no experimenting, just feeling free with it.
0: And therefore, my bar is pretty low on what success means because I don't bake often, because I get stressed about it. I just thought, man, I just don't want this to be burnt. Please don't be burnt.
1: Oh, that's a good bar.
0: And I put the coffee cake in the oven, came back, did the classic test where you put the like butter knife in the middle and see if anything sticks. It didn't.
1: Okay.
0: I pulled it out.
1: Should be done.
0: Let it cool. Cut it.
1: Okay.
0: It was amazing.
1: Yay! That's not where I thought this story was going.
0: I know, but this is. But again, my bar was so low that anything better than burnt would have been successful. So I will say it doesn't quite taste like my mom's. There, you know,
1: it never does.
0: But at least it wasn't burnt.
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5: 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You are taller than me and stronger. So sometimes I feel like if I'm about to fall over physically or emotionally, I love grabbing your hand and going, okay, he's got me. Like, it's just something very like emotionally stabilizing to me that I love having that. It's always available to me. If you're in the room with me, I can always kind of ask you, can I hold your hand?
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0: So if you are or have already gone strawberry picking and you end up with some extra strawberries, you're like, all right, what are we doing with these? Probably stick them in the freezer. Here's a quick tip that a friend reminded me of recently that I definitely used yesterday when I was freezing the strawberries. This is Life 97.3. Normally, if I freeze any sort of fresh berries, I just stick them in a freezer bag.
1: Yeah.
0: Go in the freezer, right?
1: Yeah.
0: Well, what tends to happen is they freeze together and then you have one giant berry clump that you have to then like ice pick away when you want separate berries the next time. So just get a sheet pan and either put foil or just something on there and then put the berries out in just one layer, freeze them in the pan first, then take them out and put them in a freezer bag and they'll have frozen separately.
1: Oh.
0: I did this with a few batches of strawberries yesterday and it was awesome.
1: How much longer did that take you though? That sounds like a lot of work.
0: Honestly, those strawberries froze pretty fast. So okay. I was just cranking them out. One pan out, bag in, new pan in.
1: Okay.
0: Here we go.
1: I love it.

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2: Kickstart my heart and take my soul to the OR. 'Cause I can't find a pulse, can't find the beat.

0: Well, it's one of those days where the weather is a little bit different.
1: Oh, there's those frogs. There's those frogs. No frogs, Alan!
0: Kind of turn into Yoda there a little bit with a little froggy in my throat.
1: I don't even remember what we were talking about.
0: I think we're talking about the weather.
1: Oh, yeah.
0: But I don't know. I'm so distracted by the frog. Let's try this again later. I stand.

0: Well, it's one of those days in the Northland where the weather is just a little bit different. I feel like all across the Northland.
1: Yeah, so we are going to be seeing a chance of showers and thunderstorms kind of throughout the day today in the Twin Ports and in Hayward, but then Grand Rapids and the range, not quite that heavy. And actually, it's... even temperature-wise, it's kind of spread across the board. Let's just say mostly 70s.
0: Mostly 70s. If that's what you're going to get with us here on Life 97.3. The most vague weather reports. Because especially as we get into this time of year, it just starts to get all over the place depending where you happen to be in the Northland.
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1: Well, we, I think, are officially into that time of year where if you do not have air conditioning in your house, you're starting to feel it a bit in the Northland. Feeling it specifically last night in my household. Like, it was one of those nights where it's just like, oh man. And it was rainy at times, at least in the Twin Ports last night. And so it was like, oh no, like, not going to open the windows. So you're just, you know, you're just like hot and sweaty all night. And then to add on top of it, if you don't have AC and you have children, especially young children who don't always stay in their own beds during the night, so they decide to come into your bed. We didn't have not just one, but two children.
0: Oh no.
1: In my bed last night. And it was awful because I was already super sweaty, and it's like, no
0: more warm bodies.
1: No, we don't need snuggles when it's this

0: City on the Hill Music Festival is, I think I can say at this point, it's officially less than 1 month away, kicking off August 7th. But we have sort of the official kickoff to the City on the Hill season happening this Saturday.
1: This Saturday from 1 to 3 in the parking lot near Chick-fil-A Duluth, there is going to be music, games, giveaways, and your chance to win City on the Hill tickets. Something else, though, that I forgot is happening this weekend.
0: What?
1: Is the Duluth Air Show.
0: Oh, that's this weekend?
1: Yes. And what? So I also am realizing while we are at this City on the Hill kickoff party, we are also going to be hearing and probably seeing some large, loud planes, which I love the air show, but I might be more distracted by what's happening overhead than what's happening below.
0: I just like the thought of getting to like see you and hang out, and then like while we're mid-conversation with you, suddenly like just a jet flies over, so we all just pause and just appreciate the jet together. Anyway, find out more about the kickoff party happening this Saturday, same day as the air show, I guess, at life973.com.

0: Amen. It's mornings with Jill and Alan here on Life 97.3. And I have to say, I'm really craving strawberry shortcake today, but only what I imagine it being because I've never actually had it before. But Jill went to a strawberry patch a couple of days ago and she's officially made strawberry shortcake. And soonish, I think I'll get to have my first strawberry shortcake. I'm pretty excited about
1: Alan's it. Alan's saying soonish because I did forget to bring strawberries.
0: So she just brought the shortcake.
1: But again, to be fair, it also doubles as my family's coffee cake recipe.
0: That's okay.
1: So it's breakfast some days and it's dessert other days.
0: But
1: today will just be breakfast.
0: I don't want your family's coffee cake. I want Jill's strawberry shortcake today.
1: Well, you can't have it. I don't have the strawberries. I'm sorry.
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0: It's mornings with Jill and Alan here on Life 97.3. And yesterday, Jill did baking, which is a big deal because Jill doesn't normally do much baking.
1: Yeah, I would prefer cooking over baking because baking is just so precise.
0: I agree.
1: And I'm so worried that I'm going to miss a step or wait, the oven is supposed to be what temperature? Like, just there's a lot of things. Meanwhile, Kelly from Middays is also my roommate, and she loves baking. And there are many days I come home, and she is living her best life. She's got her, like, AirPods in. She's listening to music or a podcast. She's got flour everywhere. And, you know, but she loves it. She loves it. Meanwhile, me, yesterday, I'm baking this coffee cake. And I'm stressed. I don't want to listen to anything because I'm worried it's going to distract me from the recipe that I have to follow perfectly to execute this thing. And it kind of just struck me the difference that something can be for two people. They could be doing the same activity or the same task, and one person is finding extreme joy from it, and somebody else is actually finding some stress from it. And I'm not really sure if the goal is that I start to enjoy baking more, or if it's just knowing that might not be the activity I get the most rest from, but maybe it could be something in between. Like, maybe there's a task that you also struggle to find enjoyable that other people do. And maybe it's just changing a perspective a little, like, okay, could we make this a little more enjoyable? Because other people do, so I think it's possible for me.
0: Well, and I think there's something inspiring when you watch someone do something that they love, when you're like, I don't like it that much, but this is giving you so much joy. Okay, I'm going to see what about this is making it so joyful for you. You can take just a little bit of that for yourself.

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1: And just wanted to take some time here and really zone in on the exact words of Jesus, the red letters in the Bible, like this, these couple of verses here. Matthew 22, verses 37 and 38 says, Jesus replied, "Love the Lord your God with all your heart and with all your soul and with all your mind. This is the first and greatest commandment, and the second is like it. Love your neighbor as yourself." Sometimes

0: It's Life 97.3. Pretty excited that it's berry season at all the berry farms in the area. I know Jill recently went to an area farm, got a bunch of strawberries. And so now I'm curious, Jill, were you able to make strawberry shortcake yesterday? Because I know that was the plan.
1: Mm-hmm.
0: Was it able to happen?
1: It was.
0: All right. Did you bring any today?
1: I did.
0: What? Because I've never had strawberry shortcake before.
1: Okay. Here's the thing. I did forget an important part of the strawberry shortcake.
0: Did you just bring enough for yourself?
1: No, I forgot the strawberries.
0: What? So it's just a shortcake then?
1: Well, here's the deal. It's not totally my fault.
0: You forgot the
1: strawberries. Listen, okay? It's not totally my fault because the strawberry shortcake is also what we used as the recipe for coffee cake.
0: Okay.
1: So whenever my mom would make coffee cake, not during strawberry season, that was just a breakfast. Okay, it's just plain coffee cake. It's delicious. But when in the summer we have berries, it becomes strawberry shortcake. So it's not my fault.
0: So just to be clear, you're following the entire recipe. You get to the end and you're like, oh, I never used the strawberries. Is that what happened?
1: No, well, use them. I just didn't bring them for you today.
0: Oh.
1: I'll try tomorrow, okay?
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0: I have a feeling that this might be the next best summer tradition. It's Life 97.3. Have you caught the summer throwback worship songs yet? It's harkening back. It's worship songs from the late 90s, early 2000s, which I know Jill and I's era. That was summer worship camp era for us.
1: Yeah, we've gotten to hear some feedback from you about these mix of songs we've been sprinkling in throughout the summer, these summer throwback songs. And it's so encouraging to know that you've loved it. You've kind of been like, oh yeah, I sung that song at summer camp, at youth group, at family camp, in church. But like, that's the goal.
0: I think one of the funnest things is like hearing friends specifically mention a song, like our friend Melissa shared with us recently, that like one of our summer worship throwback songs was like her, like one of her big God moments, and hearing it again, he's like, oh, that song takes me back to like when God was really working strongly in my heart, which is why it's so special to hear these songs again.

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0: Well, we hope that you are going to be joining us for City on the Hill Music Fest this August here at Life 97.3. We are about a month away, actually, from the event itself kicking off. And if you've ever been there, you know that typically you will see Alan and I on the main stage announcing artists, welcoming you. And we thought, you know what? We shouldn't have all the fun. We actually would love to give your kids a chance to do what we do.
1: Okay, so if your child is 18 and under, then they can enter for a chance of announcing either Ryan Stevenson, Friday, August 7th, or Cade Thompson on Saturday. What's great about this is the winners, they'll get a chance to meet the artists that they're introducing. Also, you're going to get a family four-pack of tickets for the full two-day event to City on the Hill. But you have to enter by this Sunday.
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0: Why is it that weeds can spring up so easily, but the flowers you want are a struggle?
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0: I think this is a good test in knowing whether or not you are a baker. 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Yesterday, I was making my mom's classic coffee cake recipe, which also doubles as our strawberry shortcake recipe. And I do not particularly enjoy baking because it's very specific. You can't just decide, maybe I'll add a cup of flour, maybe a cup and a half. Like you need some precision.
1: There's no experimenting, just feeling free with it.
0: And therefore, my bar is pretty low on what success means because I don't bake often, because I get stressed about it. I just thought, man, I just don't want this to be burnt. Please don't be burnt.
1: Oh, that's a good bar.
0: And I put the coffee cake in the oven, came back, did the classic test where you put the like butter knife in the middle and see if anything sticks. It didn't.
1: Okay.
0: I pulled it out.
1: Should be done.
0: Let it cool. Cut it.
1: Okay.
0: It was amazing.
1: Yay! That's not where I thought this story was going.
0: I know, but this is, but again, my bar was so low that anything better than burnt would have been successful. So I will say it doesn't quite taste like my mom's.
1: It never does.
0: But at least it wasn't burnt.
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4: This is Pastor Mike from Good Hope Church, and we are so happy to sponsor Life 97.3. Do you ever get overwhelmed by all of the ick going on in the world? I get that for sure. Something that has helped me is Romans 12:21. Do not be overcome by evil, but overcome evil with good. I've learned that we are called to overcome, but not by adding more hate and more half-truths into the mess, but by adding love, mercy, grace, understanding, and wisdom into this messy world.

0: So if you are or have already gone strawberry picking and you end up with some extra strawberries, you're like, all right, what are we doing with these? Probably stick them in the freezer. Here's a quick tip that a friend reminded me of recently that I definitely used yesterday when I was freezing the strawberries. This is Life 97.3. Normally, if I freeze any sort of fresh berries, I just stick them in a freezer bag.
1: Yeah.
0: Go in the freezer, right?
1: Yeah.
0: Well, what tends to happen is they freeze together and then you have one giant berry clump that you have to then like ice pick away when you want separate berries the next time. So just get a sheet pan and either put foil or just something on there and then put the berries out in just one layer, freeze them in the pan first, then take them out and put them in a freezer bag and they'll have frozen separately.
1: Oh.
0: I did this with a few batches of strawberries yesterday and it was awesome.
1: How much longer did that take you though? That sounds like a lot of work.
0: Honestly, those strawberries froze pretty fast. So okay. I was just cranking them out. One pan out, bag in, new pan in.
1: Okay.
0: Here we go.
1: I love it. Make it.

0: Is there anything Jill and Alan don't talk about?
1: Let's see. They've shared about childhood dreams, Star Wars, being single, therapy, Lord of the Rings, family life, gardening, skateboarding, health journeys, Yoda impressions, bad days, good days, loving bears, baseball, tomatoes, the Bible, Mario Kart, and of course, how much they love Jesus and you.
0: They just love spending life with you and your family. 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

0: else?
1: Well, it's one of those days where the weather is a little bit different.
2: Oh, there's those frogs. There's those frogs. No frogs, Alan!
1: Kind of turned into Yoda there a little bit with a little froggy in my throat.
2: I don't even remember what we were talking about.
1: I think we're talking about the weather.
2: Oh, yeah.
1: But I don't know. I'm so distracted by the frog. Let's try this again later.
2: Oh.

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0: Well, it's one of those days in the Northland where the weather is just a little bit different. I feel like all across the Northland.
1: Yeah, so we are going to be seeing a chance of showers and thunderstorms kind of throughout the day today in the Twin Ports and in Hayward, but then Grand Rapids and the range, not quite that heavy, and actually it's... Even temperature-wise, it's kind of spread across the board. Let's just say mostly 70s.
0: Mostly 70s. If that's what you're going to get with us here on Life 97.3. The most vague weather reports. Because especially as we get into this time of year, it just starts to get all over the place depending where you happen to be in the Northland.
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0: City on the Hill Music Festival is, yeah, I think I can say at this point it's officially less than 1 month away, kicking off August 7th. But we have sort of the official kickoff to the City on the Hill season happening this Saturday.
1: This Saturday from 1 to 3 in the parking lot near Chick-fil-A Duluth, there is going to be music, games, giveaways, and your chance to win City on the Hill tickets. Something else, though, that I forgot is happening this weekend.
0: What?
1: Is the Duluth Air Show.
0: Oh, that's this weekend?
1: Yes.
0: What?
1: And so I also am realizing while we are at this City on the Hill kickoff party, we are also going to be hearing and probably seeing some large, loud planes, which I love the air show, but I might be more distracted by what's happening overhead than what's happening below.
0: I just like the thought of getting to like see you and hang out, and then like while we're mid-conversation with you, suddenly like just a jet flies over, so we all just pause and just appreciate the jet together. Anyway, find out more about the kickoff party happening this Saturday, same day as the air show, I guess, at life973.com.

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1: It's mornings with Jill and Alan here on Life 97.3. And I have to say, I'm really craving strawberry shortcake today, but only what I imagine it being because I've never actually had it before. But Jill went to a strawberry patch a couple of days ago and she's officially made strawberry shortcake. And soonish, I think I'll get to have my first strawberry shortcake. I'm pretty excited about
2: it. Alan's saying soonish because I did forget to bring strawberries.
1: So she just brought the shortcake.
2: But again, to be fair, it also doubles as my family's coffee cake recipe.
1: That's okay.
2: So it's breakfast some days and it's dessert other days.
1: But
2: today will just be breakfast.
1: I don't want your family's coffee cake. I want Jill's strawberry shortcake today.
2: Well, you can't have it. I don't have the strawberries. I'm sorry.
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0: It's mornings with Jill and Alan here on Life 97.3. And yesterday, Jill did baking, which is a big deal because Jill doesn't normally do much baking.
1: Yeah, I would prefer cooking over baking because baking is just so precise.
0: I agree.
1: And I'm so worried that I'm going to miss a step or wait, the oven is supposed to be what temperature? Like, just there's a lot of things. Meanwhile, Kelly from Middays is also my roommate, and she loves baking. And there are many days I come home, and she is living her best life. She's got her, like, AirPods in. She's listening to music or a podcast. She's got flour everywhere. And, you know, but she loves it. She loves it. Meanwhile, me, yesterday, I'm baking this coffee cake. And I'm stressed. I don't want to listen to anything because I'm worried it's going to distract me from the recipe that I have to follow perfectly to execute this thing. And it kind of just struck me the difference that something can be for two people. They could be doing the same activity or the same task, and one person is finding extreme joy from it, and somebody else is actually finding some stress from it. And I'm not really sure if the goal is that I start to enjoy baking more, or if it's just knowing that might not be the activity I get the most rest from, but maybe it could be something in between. Like, maybe there's a task that you also struggle to find enjoyable that other people do. And maybe it's just changing a perspective a little, like, okay, could we make this a little more enjoyable? Because other people do, so I think it's possible for me.
0: Well, and I think there's something inspiring when you watch someone do something that they love, when you're like, I don't like it that much, but this is giving you so much joy. Okay, I'm going to see what about this is making it so joyful for you. You can take just a little bit of that for yourself.

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Hey, I'm Kelly. It's Life 97.3. Here's some good news today from John 8:12. When Jesus spoke again to the people, he said, "I am the light of the world. Whoever follows me will never walk in darkness, but will have the light of life." When you

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0: Well, now this sounds like my kind of party. Hey, I'm Kelly. 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About a month away, a little less than that now, is the two-day City on the Hill Music Festival. But we thought, you know, before we get to the music festival, well, how about we have a bit of a kickoff party? So that's exactly what we're doing. This upcoming Saturday, July 11th, from 1 to 3 p.m., we will be together with our friends, City on the Hill Music Festival, outside of Chick-fil-A here in Duluth for a kickoff party. 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Again, that is this Saturday from 1 to 3 p.m., the City on the Hill Music Festival kickoff party outside of Chick-fil-A. 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
1: It's been a long year, it almost took me down. I saw

That was Toby Mac on Life 97.3. 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

0: You don't realize how many different versions of yourself have existed until they all text you that they're coming to visit. Hey, I'm Kelly. It's Life 97.3. So this is wild. I still can't believe this. But this week, somehow, three different friends are visiting from three completely different seasons of my life. One was from my freshman year of college. Another was from just after college. And another one was from these last few years. And they don't even know each other, okay? So this is wild. And it's been kind of reflective for me because each one reminds me of a different version of myself. Like, not necessarily better or worse. I think just growing. You know, it made me wonder about that in maybe your own life. Who are those people that help shape the person you are today? You know, maybe it was a teacher, a professor, a mentor, a coworker, maybe somebody who believed in you before you even believed in yourself. The older I get, like, the more that I realize that none of us become who we are on our own. Every single season of your life, it leaves you with something worth carrying into the next one. So I don't know what that looks like for you, but maybe today's a good day to thank somebody who's helped you become you.
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0: This is one of my favorite kinds of sandwiches. Hey, I'm Kelly. It's Life 97.3. I'm not talking about the kind of sandwich you can eat. I'm talking about being sandwiched in between two songs by two different Jeremys. Last one was Jeremy Camp. Now here's Jeremy Riddle.
1: To the cross I look.

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1: Sometimes you won't recognize God's faithfulness until you look backward. I'm Kelly. It's Life 97.3. I've been sharing about how I have three different friends from three very different seasons of my life, all visiting this week. And it's been so special to get to catch up with them, to share different memories that we have from back when we were, you know, in closer proximity to each other. And it's reminded me, too, that God has been present in every single one of those chapters. And no, I wouldn't say that I look back and they all felt like easy chapters. I think there were some really hard ones. There's some really confusing ones. And it's reminded me too that God is really faithful to do his work in your life. Philippians 1:6 says, "He who began a good work in you will carry it on to completion." You know, friend, I don't know where you find yourself today in your stage of life, but God is always working out your story. Right now might feel like an unfinished chapter, but I pray you won't lose heart, because one day you're going to look back and you'll realize God was writing something beautiful all along.
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3: There's something about sunshine that lifts our mood, especially in the Northland. 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
1: All right, Ashland, I hope that we get to see you next week when Mornings with Dylan Allen hit the road again. I'm Kelly, it's Life 97.3. Next Tuesday, July 14th, Mornings with Dylan Allen will be on the road again, broadcasting live in Ashland, Wisconsin. Now, they're going to be outside of the Overflow Outlet in Ashland on Sanborn Avenue. 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You can get some swag, play some games. We'll have some giveaways. It's going to be a ton of fun. I hope that we get to see you there. 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But again, Ashland, I hope that we get to see you next Tuesday, July 14th from 7 to 9 a.m.
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God doesn't miss one thing. That's good news. I'm Kelly. It's Life 97.3. I don't know who needs to hear this today. Maybe it's you. Even now, God is with you.

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0: Okay, friend, this is your opportunity to become the most prepared person on your block this Christmas. Hey, I'm Kelly. It's Life 97.3. I know. It's summer. It's hot. It is crazy to be talking about Christmas right now, but hear me out. 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

That was Skillet on Life 97.3. Now here's another throwback for your summer from Nicole C. Mullen, throwing it all the way back to the 2000s. This is Redeemer.

0: Well, I hope that you are going to be there when we hear that song live this fall. I'm Kelly. It's Life 97.3. That was Zach Williams. And Zach Williams is coming to town October 29th for his Revival Nights tour. 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

Sometimes you get to a point in the day where you realize you just haven't even taken a breath. I'm Kelly. It's Life 97.3. If that's you, that's okay, because we're going to do that together right now, okay? On the count of three. One, two, three. You're good, my friend.

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When you choose your words today, I hope they'll be kind ones. I'm Kelly, it's Life 97.3. You know, when it comes to kindness, I think sometimes we skip over ourselves. But if God doesn't say it about you, then stop saying it about yourself. I know.

0: All right, next Tuesday is a very big day out in Ashland, Wisconsin. I hope to see you there. I'm Kelly, it's Life 97.3. Next Tuesday, July 14th, Mornings with Jill and Allen are hitting the road again, and they're going to be in Ashland, Wisconsin. We partnered with our friends at the Overflow Outlet on Sanborn Avenue, and Jill and Allen will be broadcasting live outside in their parking lot from 7 to 9 a.m. This is really cool. They're being so generous. They actually have decided to open their doors early that day so you can do some shopping. There'll be some free coffee. Come and hang out with us to play some games, hang out, listen to radio, see how it all works. We'll have some free stuff for you as well. You can find out where else Jill and Allen will be hitting the road this summer at life973.com.
1: Summer is a season of growth. Gardens stretch toward the sun and things that were planted begin to flourish. Maybe you're hoping for growth in your own life too. The Bible says, he who began a good work in you will carry it on to completion. God hasn't forgotten about you. He's still working, still growing something good in your life, even if it's taking longer than you expected. So if you'd like to know more about the purpose that God has for your life, you can text the word NEW to 41224.

That was Matthew West on Life 97.3. I'm Kelly. This next one is from Emerson Day, brand new, called No Smoke. This song, it's an anthem about that moment when God shows up in the midst of your fire. If you're waiting for him to come through, or maybe you're even praising him for right now for how he has come through, let this song be your soundtrack.

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0: What truths are you holding on to today? I'm Kelly. It's Life 97.3. I heard somebody say recently, if God doesn't say it about you, then quit saying it about yourself. And that hits, right? Because, I mean, I don't know about you, but my mind can get to be a place where I don't want to be sometimes. It's so easy to believe certain things about yourself. You know, I think it's not even always what we hear other people say about us. Often it's what we're saying to ourselves. But you see, the Bible, it challenges us to focus our minds on things that are true, are honorable, right, pure, lovely, admirable, excellent, and praiseworthy. So friend, today, it might feel like a bit of a battle. I think honestly, it's meant to be. We need to have that battle in our minds with God, but we are not alone in that battle. Today, I pray that you will choose to replace any of those self-degrading thoughts that you have with the truth of what your identity is in Christ, which is loved, it's chosen, forgiven, and free.
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0: hope your heart really is filled with gratitude today. I'm Nikki. It's Life 97.3. I was in Grand Rapids yesterday, and I was able to go to the New Beginnings Pregnancy Care Center and just see the good work that they do and encourage them a little bit, was my hope. And I was able to ask them about like some of the things that they need on just kind of on a regular basis. And I was a little surprised because, you know, of course, you expect things like diapers and wipes. That is still a need, always is. I mean, babies take so many diapers and wipes. But they also said that boys' clothes, like specifically like toddler-ish types boys' clothes. And I said, well, okay, that's interesting. Why do you think that is? Over like girls or over any sizes? They said, well, newborns, you know, they just grow out of the thing so fast. But boys, we think that the boys, they just wreck their clothes so much that they don't get donated as often. So, you know, the holes, the stains, the whatever, they just aren't suitable to be donated. So if that is something that you want to think about, whether it's the New Beginnings Pregnancy Care Center, maybe it's a different one. We've got a few here in Duluth and in Superior, you know, all over. Diapers, wipes, yes, hygiene products, and apparently boys' clothes. It kind of makes sense.
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0: It's that right song
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I'm Nikki. Okay, so you've prayed and you've poured your heart out. Now trust God to do his part. You can find peace in the fact that you've done your best. And you can confidently wait for God to work.

0: celebrating Christmas in July. Hey, I'm Nikki. It's Life 97.3. Okay, I know Christmas feels maybe a little far off, but I mean, man, think about it. The lights, just the feeling, the joy that you get of Christmas. But here's the deal. I don't know about you, but when I think about decorating for Christmas, it's always just inside because outside is just so hard. And then you got to take it down. And it's cold. But we have an opportunity for you right now as we celebrate Christmas in July to be one of four Northland households to win a professionally installed Christmas lights display on your home. And so you can find out more about this. 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

Okay, this made me laugh. I'm Nikki. It's Life 97.3. It says, pickles are basically cucumbers that went through something and came out more valuable and loved. You've got this. You're just fermenting. Soon, you'll be a pickle. This

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0: You know, nostalgia is a really interesting thing, isn't it? I'm Nikki. It's Life 97.3. So I grew up in Cloquet, so I have a lot of memories there. I was recently there at Gordy's and was just driving through and just remembering things like, there, that was my first job, was at the Sammy's there. You know, hey, I played over here. Wow, that thing has changed. That playground got really cool. You know, all the things that just like bring you back. And it was wild. Like truly, you know, they say the walk down memory lane. Like it really is a walk of memories, isn't it? And so, I don't know. I was reminiscing and just reflecting on the past and how beautiful our lives have been shaped. Has it always been easy? No, not at all. But it has shaped who we are today. And how faithful God has just been through our whole lives. You know, may not notice it right away, you know, in the moments. But as you look back, as you give yourself that chance, you can see it. You really can. And so, I don't know. I think I'm just grateful for that nostalgia, that trip down memory lane.
1: 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Standing in Scripture. 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

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I'm Nikki. 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

0: It's a lot about community. It's a little crazy. And just so much fun. I'm talking about when Jill and Alan take their show on the road. I'm Nikki, by the way. It's Life 97.3. And Ashlyn, get ready, because they are coming for you next Tuesday. Yeah, Jill and Alan have been taking their show, broadcasting live across the Northland here all summer. And so they've got a few more stops to go. Ashlyn, they'll be there next Tuesday from 7 to 9 a.m. at the Overflow Outlet, the parking lot near there. So if you want to find out more about this event, or maybe you want to find out where and when they're going to be coming up to, well, we've got all of that for you at life973.com. 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

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But the greatest of these is love.

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Prayer. Life 97.3, I'm Nikki. You could be seeing this guy live. This is Zach Williams in his latest Wait For Me. Can you imagine just seeing this at the deck? Yeah, he's coming in October. More at life973.com. 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Hey,

0: Went strawberry picking today. Learned a few things. I'm Nikki. It's Life 97.3. I learned that strawberry picking can be fun. I've never actually done it before. It's definitely something to just kind of experience, you know? You're just out and lots of people are there and they're just so happy to be there picking the strawberries. They're so fresh. And I learned that I am a lot older than I feel. At least my body is telling me that. My knees and my feet. Oh my goodness. You should probably bring a chair, like one of those little ones. I saw a gal with one of those little chairs, and it was like amazing. She is clearly a pro, definitely not an amateur. And I learned that the heat actually that is coming is going to shorten the strawberry season. So if you've wanted to get out and do some berry picking, maybe just check in with the local place that you like to go. We went to a place in Carlson. And so we made sure to go today because there is going to be some heat coming up. And, you know, it's just so much fun to get out and be with people. Do some things that maybe you don't usually do. Experience new things together. And I think that is what summer is good for, huh? Making those memories. So go out and do it, whether it's berry picking or not.
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3: It's the season of barbecues, vacation, and times with friends and family. 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The mighty warrior who saves, he will take great delight in you. You're seen, you're known, and deeply valued by God. 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

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Maybe you've been a little hard on yourself today. Here's a reminder that God's grace has always been bigger than your mistakes.

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0: Oh, when I first got into Christian music, that song was pretty popular. I don't want to talk about how long ago that was. That was Chris Tomlin, Indescribable. It's a summer throwback for you here on Life 97.3. You'll be hearing more of those kind of songs throughout the summer, too. It's been really fun. You know, City on the Hill coming up. Speaking of fun music, it's August 7th and 8th down at Bayfront Festival Park. So now it's less than a month away, and your child, the child in your life, has an opportunity to get up on the big stage and introduce an artist. Now, isn't that pretty cool? So there's two chances. So there'll be two winners. One will be introducing on Friday. They are going to be introducing Ryan Stevenson. And then on Saturday, they'll get to introduce Cade Thompson. Yeah, I know, right? This is going to be so much fun. I can't wait. I imagine all of the proud eyes on these cute little kids that are going to be introducing the artists. And not only will they be able to introduce, but they will also receive a family four-pack of tickets for both days so that, you know, they can enjoy and family and friends can maybe come with. They'll get some Life 97.3 merch and an opportunity to meet the artist they are announcing. So you can find out more about this contest, and you can also enter to win. Of course, this is for kids 18 and under. And just FYI, this contest is about to expire. So it ends on July 12th. Life973.com.
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I'm Nikki. 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

0: sometimes the bigger picture really gets us stressed out. I'm Nikki. 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And we just need to take a small step to feel a little bit better. You see, I was reminded of this with my daughter. She's going to school, back to school in the fall. She's going to college. And she was so stressed out. She's like, there's so many things that I feel like I have to do. There's just so many decisions to make. And we went out to, just went shopping for a few things. Literally bought two items. And it felt for her like progress. It felt like progress. And so things felt a little bit more doable, you know? And it's not that we, you know, checked all the things off a to-do list. It's not that we really even checked all that many things off the to-do list. It was just that there was a little bit of forward motion, you know? And I think that we can be reminded of that for just all of life, right? When we're overwhelmed, let's just do like one thing or two small things that will keep moving us forward. Forward motion feels good. So go ahead, just do one small thing to help you keep going.
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You know that thing that you've been replaying in your mind all day? I think it's time to hand it over to God and let yourself rest.

0: The City on the Hill kickoff party is happening this Saturday. This is going to be fun. I'm Nikki. It's Life 97.3. Yet we know we are less than a month away now from the start of City on the Hill. So we are kicking things off with a little party for you in the parking lot near Chick-fil-A in Duluth. This is going to be from 1 to 3 p.m. On Saturday. There's going to be music and games and giveaways, your chance to win City on the Hill tickets. I know, right? 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But the City on the Hill kickoff party happening this Saturday, parking lot near Chick-fil-A.
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You know, worship has a way of just melting our worries, and it's not the song. It's Jesus in our hearts. And so I will hope you can take a moment during this song to just allow Jesus to work in you. 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
2: I've never seen a morning the sun forgot to rise, and every single detail, you're faithful every time.

It was the summer of 2005. Hey, I'm Jill on Life 97.3. I was fully pregnant with my daughter who would be born in January, and there was a heat wave. I remember that, but I still wanted the broccoli and cheddar soup from Panera all the time. That was my big craving that summer. And this guy came out with a song called Holy Is the Lord. Here's Chris Tomlin with a summer throwback song. Do you remember what you were doing in the summer of 2005?

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1: And kids come up with some fun things to try sometimes. This story comes from Lisa. She says when her husband Steve had to go in for a surgery, she was trying to explain it to Annabelle, who was 9 at the time. Steve had to have a magnetic link put into his esophagus to help out with some chronic reflux that he had been experiencing. And she was trying to explain this to Annabelle while they were in the waiting room. And Annabelle took all of this in. And then she turned to Lisa and she said, "So wait, will we be able to stick him onto the front of the fridge now?" And Lisa said, "Well, you know what? It would be fun to try."
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0: Oh, I bet these were so fun to read. Life 97.3, I'm Jill Tracy. When your kids were actually allowed to just be bored on a summer day, what did they get up to? What did they start to create or do? Sharon says, well, my kids would always read. Yeah, that was me. I was definitely a reader growing up. Tanya says, my two boys who still do this today, they would start drawing and they would create these fun cartoons with amazing storylines. And my husband and I just loved reading them at the end of the day.
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Life 97.3, there's Kane, who will be coming for the City on the Hill Music Fest August 7th and 8th, and it's time to have a little kickoff party this Saturday. You could win some City on the Hill tickets. 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